Siete all'ascolto di Radio Studio Potenza. 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Are you ready? Hey, think you can tell us what to do? You think you can tell us what to wear? You think that you're better? Well, you better get ready.

Radio Studio Potenza. Contattaci per la tua pubblicità allo 0971 30 98 54. Isn't it strange? They used to know me. All the highs and lows and in-betweens, and now you see me and just say hey. Isn't it weird?

didn't care, I wouldn't act like I do. If I am wrong, dear, right or wrong.